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0: Sienna Spiro's this week's number one with Material Lover. 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

0: Yankee in Hollywood, Duran Duran in Rio, or Wham in Heaven. It all adds up to 80s heaven, and you can snatch a slice of it this Saturday afternoon between 4 and 6pm as we go back to the 80s with me, Tony Francis. We'll have the Twin Spin, Tony's 12-inch and the Child's Choice, as well as 2 hours of great music from the best decade in history, right here on 88.6 Island Radio.
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0: Yankee in Hollywood, Duran Duran in Rio, or Wham in Heaven. It all adds up to 80s heaven, and you can snatch a slice of it this Thursday evening between 7 and 9 p.m. as we go back to the 80s with me, Tony Francis. We'll have the Twin Spin, Tony's 12-inch, and the Charles Choice, as well as 2 hours of great music from the best decade ever, right here on 88.6 Island Radio.
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0: Frankie in Hollywood, Duran Duran in Rio, or Wham in Heaven. It all adds up to 80s heaven, and you can snatch a slice of it this Saturday afternoon between 4 and 6pm as we go back to the 80s with me, Tony Francis. We'll have the Twin Spin, Tony's 12-inch and the Child's Choice, as well as 2 hours of great music from the best decade in history, right here on 88.6 Island Radio.
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0: karaoke in Hollywood, Duran Duran in Rio, or Wham in Heaven. It all adds up to 80s heaven, and you can snatch a slice of it this Thursday evening between 7 and 9pm as we go back to the 80s with me, Tony Francis. We'll have the Twin Spin, Tony's 12-inch, and the Charles Choice, as well as 2 hours of great music from the best decade ever, right here on 88.6 Island Radio.
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Karaoke in Hollywood, Duran Duran in Rio, or Wham in Heaven. It all adds up to 80s heaven, and you can snatch a slice of it this Thursday evening between 7 and 9pm as we go back to the 80s with me, Tony Francis. We'll have the Twin Spin, Tony's 12-inch, and the Charles Choice, as well as 2 hours of great music from the best decade ever, right here on 88.6 Island Radio.

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7: 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It's party time.
8: Sunday will never be the same again.
9: We're back on the air again.
8: Yes, Hardy Davis back on Sunday morning. 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

0: Tuesday, the 25th of August is today's date. We are motoring through the month. My name is Johnny Holmes. Hello. This is Morning Report from Radio News Hub, and I'm wearing a Shaun the Sheep cardigan because I'm cool. Here's what we've got coming up for you.
1: Our twins were made in Ukraine. They were conceived in Ukraine during the war. And what that says is that there's hope.
0: The Cambridge charity worker who has been travelling to war-torn Ukraine for IVF treatment.
2: Revan's story, I think, is a really powerful example of what might be possible through earlier genomic testing, like we're trying to do in the generation study.
0: New research into rare genetic conditions. Ben Moncey is all over it for us.
3: People just enjoy the excitement of looking in their change and finding something really different.
0: And there's a new 10p coin to pop in your pocket. Right then, weather time. Today is looking cloudy across southern areas with sporadic showers. Elsewhere, though, most places will stay dry with hazy sunshine, and it will be feeling increasingly humid for all with highs of 25 degrees. So I suppose the question is, will I still need my Shaun Cardi on the barrel back from work? Jonathan Doidge may not know the answer to that question, but he does know many things, including today's top stories. Over to JD in the newsroom.
4: Cleveland police say five young men killed in a crash on the A66 in Teesside may have had links to serious and organised criminal activity. 12 people have been arrested over alleged criminality before the collision, including suspected involvement in an organised crime group, firearms offences and drug supply. At home, HPV testing kits are being sent to millions of women across England on the NHS. Holly Hughes has more.
5: The kits are for women who haven't attended cervical screening appointments. Users can do a swab at home, which is then posted back to NHS labs for free. If high-risk HPV is detected, patients will then be asked to attend a cervical screening appointment with a clinician. Eligible women will be sent invitations today to order a kit through the NHS app or online. It's all part of the NHS's target of eliminating cervical cancer by 2040.
4: A Kremlin advisor has suggested UK factories producing drones for Ukraine could come under attack from unknown sources after Britain agreed to share long-range missile blueprints with the war-torn country. It says Andy Burnham's made a visit to Kyiv. And traditional Chinese exercises such as Tai Chi have multi-dimensional benefits for people with conditions that affect the joints, bones and muscles, according to a study.
0: Jonathan Doidge there, perched in the Radio News Hub Radio News Room. And I'm now perched in front of several newspapers. Let's see what the front pages are looking like. Donald Trump has said he will increase tariffs on Canadian cars and car parts to 50% from the 1st of January, according to the Financial Times. Metro reports on the government urging social media firms to remove videos of people speeding in stolen cars. It says at least one of those killed in the A66 crash had posted such clips. And The Sun is also leading on that same story, reporting on the pressure on social media sites to remove joyriding videos after the crash that killed two police officers and five young people near Middlesbrough. Former world snooker champion Graham Dott has been found guilty of sexually abusing two primary school aged children, reports the Daily Star. The Daily Mail reports that a record 9.1 million people in England were given antidepressants in the last year. It says people in the most deprived areas received a third more prescriptions than those in the wealthiest regions. And according to the Times, the PM has refused to rule out tax rises in the budget, saying the country is in a challenging position. Right then, that is your front pages this morning. Let's head over to social media to see what we can see in the world of trending stuff. Cole Palmer is getting plenty of love online after Chelsea's win over Fulham, with one fan saying he went into his Messi bag during a dazzling run. Sky Sports called it Palmer back to his best, while the Premier League said watching him running the show was a joy. And Palmer himself reckons he's hungry to get back to his best, although, judging by the reaction online, plenty of fans think he's already there. It is only the opening game of the season, but it just makes me think, could we have done with him at the World Cup? Let's not go there. And on to something I know very little about. It's WWE, and fans have been very busy online after the latest episode of Raw, with one clip showing Jey Uso ducking a warning shot from Solo Sikoa, prompting comparisons to The Matrix. There was also plenty of reaction to Obafemi after he threw Austin Theory around before getting into it with Bron Breakker in the ring. I hope this makes sense to some of you listening. One fan was simply lost for words over Liv Morgan. She apparently deserves a fire emoji. I'll tell you what deserves a fire emoji: my Shaun the Sheep cardigan.
6: Right, let's get started. London Zoo hope a new £20 million wildlife centre will inspire people and inspire change. London Zoo's parent organisation, the Zoological Society of London, has announced it will be built in Regent's Park. Nathan Beresford has more.
7: The new centre will bring veterinary science to the public, with visitors able to watch their teams and scientists at work. Here's London Zoo's animal operations manager, Daniel Simmons.
8: We've announced this year the £20 million Wildlife Health Centre that's going to be based here in Regent's Park, bringing together the incredible level of veterinary care that we have at the zoo, the animal husbandry, but also the science, the research and the conservation that is part of the wider Zoological Society of London, and indeed part of so many other NGOs and partner organisations that we work with across the whole world to ensure that animals are safe, not only in a number of countries across the world, but also the habitats that they live in. And with the increasing changes that we're seeing across the planet, it's ever more important to be sure that conservation zoos like London Zoo are at the forefront of conservation, and the Wildlife Health Centre here will ensure and will absolutely embed that science and that research is here for the very much long term.
7: But what does that mean for the zoo?
8: I think the fact that it really does put us on the map. So we've had and always have had some of the best vets in the world, but we haven't complemented that with the right level of infrastructure. It's a really old building that they're in at the moment, for example, lack of equipment. That's about to change quite dramatically, and we're going to become a world leading veterinary centre, but also a world leading centre for research, conservation and science, all under one roof. So it's incredibly exciting, and it really does put us on the map when it comes to global conservation.
7: And obviously what we all want to know, what about the animals?
8: So a key part of what we do here at London Zoo is connect, or in some cases reconnect, people with nature. Being able to come to a zoo and actually see animals is important, but also understanding the care of animals is just as important. And most people will be used to taking, let's say, their pet cat, their pet rabbit, their pet dog to the vet. But to be able to come to somewhere like London Zoo and see some of the finest vets in the world managing healthcare checks on a range of critically endangered animals, in some cases animals that are extinct in the wild, you'll be able to see some amazing vets and some amazing animals. And that engagement is incredibly important to us because it inspires people. And if we can inspire people, we can hopefully inspire change.
7: And the zoo has a very special anniversary coming up later this year.
8: So it is indeed our bicentenary year, which is incredible. I've worked here for nearly 25 years, and to think that I've been a small percentage of that huge 200 years is a massive privilege. And indeed, it's a massive privilege for everybody that works for the organisation to know that we're the oldest scientific zoo in the world. But ultimately also is a time for reflection, because so much has changed in our 200 years. And it's at times slightly concerning to predict how things might further change in the next 200 years with everything that we're faced with at the moment. We've just come out of the hottest summer on memory in London alone, which indicates so many changes to our climate and challenges ahead. So whilst it's exciting to celebrate 200 years, it's also a time to stop and think what's changed in the last 200 years that hasn't necessarily been good for the environment. What can we do to make sure that doesn't continue in 200 years from now?
7: This week, penguins, capybaras, squirrel monkeys and a Vietnamese magnolia snail were amongst 10,000 animals measured at London Zoo's annual weigh-in, where every mammal, bird, reptile, fish and invertebrate was weighed and measured to monitor their health, development and identify any pregnancies. Measurements are added to an information system shared with conservationists across the world to provide information on endangered species.
6: Well, we've been really lucky on Morning Report because we've had a few genuinely lovely stories recently involving zoos. Yesterday we had the great work at Chester Zoo, keeping animals safe in the heat. We also heard about a python last week who became what is believed to be the first snake in the world to receive electrochemotherapy. I need to go to more zoos. Up the zoos, man. I've only ever been to one zoo, actually, which was in Madrid. So I need to go to a British zoo. Still to come on Morning Report. The Cambridge charity worker travelling to war-torn Ukraine for IVF treatment. Ben Monse has the latest on new research into rare genetic conditions, and a new 10p coin is about to land in your pocket.
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6: Welcome back to this morning's Morning Report. 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
12: Tuesday,
6: the 25th. I nearly said Thursday. I've got to say, I am starting to lose track of the days at the moment. But someone who has been keeping track of new research into rare genetic conditions is Mr. Ben Monse. New research could find if your children are susceptible to rare genetic conditions before symptoms begin. Let's head over to Ben now.
13: The Generation Study by Genomics England will provide evidence on whether there should be widespread use of screening tests in the NHS. The project will help identify over 200 rare genetic conditions in children before their symptoms start. Experts say hundreds of patients could benefit from early diagnosis and treatment, slowing progression of the diseases and extending their lives. Amanda Pichini is the clinical director at Genomics England.
2: So the Generation Study is a study that is trying to use whole genome sequencing to screen 100,000 newborn babies for more than 200 rare genetic conditions that we think if we find them early, we could intervene early and that might improve outcomes for babies and their families. And also to help us more generally understand the benefits of this approach more broadly, helping us to research more about the impact of genetics on our health to inform what that might look like for newborns in the future.
13: In one particular case, two brothers could avoid many complications after being diagnosed early. Revan and Thorin Barker-Rowe should avoid life-limiting difficulties of ALD.
2: ALD, or adrenoleukodystrophy, is a rare inherited genetic condition, which means that certain fats can't be broken down in the body. And those fats then build up and can affect the nervous system, and the condition can also affect the adrenal glands, which are small glands that sit on top of the kidneys and make important hormones for the body.
13: Revan was entered into the study after his mother was approached during a long stint in hospital throughout her pregnancy with him. She said she was asked by research midwives, and because she was so bored, she signed up.
2: Revan's story, I think, is a really powerful example of what might be possible through earlier genomic testing, like we're trying to do in the Generation Study. So as a result of his parents choosing to take part, Revan was found to have a gene change associated with adrenoleukodystrophy, or ALD, when he was only a few weeks old. And this led to his older brother, Thorin, who wasn't part of the study, but being tested too. And while neither child is currently showing symptoms, this means that both of them can be monitored closely so that doctors can act as early as possible. And it's particularly reassuring to hear that his family have found this information very helpful. So despite not necessarily knowing when symptoms might appear, having a clear plan in place with ongoing monitoring and being ready to treat is really important.
13: Going forward, the boys will have MRI scans every 6 months until they're around 12 years old. So far, more than 85,000 families have signed up to the study and more than 200 conditions have been suspected.
6: Interesting stuff. Hasn't he got a lovely voice? Ben Monse there. Thank you very much, Ben. Cambridge charity worker Rend Platings made headlines in 2022 when she and her husband Michael painted their home in the colours of the Ukrainian flag. She has since been travelling to Ukraine for IVF treatment after suffering 5 miscarriages. But success followed after she gave birth to twins Yara and Zachary in 2024.
14: We painted our house in the Ukrainian flag actually of the week of the invasion in 2022. So I was going to protests and my husband was sitting at home thinking, what can I do? And he said he was too lazy to go to protests, but he wasn't too lazy to go to B&Q and get 2 tubs of paint. And he used those to paint the house. He actually didn't think that it would attract as much attention as it did. He wasn't expecting the war to last 4 years and hence the house to be painted in the Ukrainian flag 4 years later. And in fact, we had a loft conversion and he had to paint even more of the house. So it's a bigger flag now. Our house has definitely become a local landmark. People still bleep sometimes in the cars when they're driving past. We get a few people knock on the door. We get a few people take pictures. Ukraine has some of the best IVF doctors in the world. That's why we chose to go there.
12: There you go, it's ready now. There you go.
15: Wow, lots of bubbles.
14: There you go, go on.
15: Wow, look at that.
14: Pretty early on, I discovered it was twins. I was feeling incredibly ill in the pregnancy, so I went for an early scan, and they could see two. And I had a feeling already, and they say that the mum often knows. Then it's your turn, because we're taking it in turns. There you go, Zach. We're now celebrating 35 years of Ukrainian independence. It's a real David and Goliath story. Nobody imagined Ukraine would last so long. Our twins were made in Ukraine. They were conceived in Ukraine during the war. And what that says is that there's hope. There's a story of survival.
15: Wow! Can you do again? Wow!
6: Now we move over to a new coin, which is coming into circulation today. It's an exciting day for collectors as a new 10 pence coin comes into circulation. And Holly has been chatting with the director of the Royal Mint, Rebecca Morgan.
16: Hey, so starting off, could you describe to me this new 10p coin?
17: It's very exciting. The 10 pence coin featuring His Majesty King Charles effigy is entering circulation for the first time. So the reverse of the coin has a very interesting Kappa Kaylee, because the definitives were all designed with obviously His Majesty's love of flora and fauna and conservation with important species around the UK. But the most exciting thing is this is now the first time that the 10 pence for the Kappa Kaylee is going to be entering circulation.
16: That's so cool. And why a portrait of the king now? Why the decision on this specific design for the 10p coin?
17: We designed with the king the what is called the definitive coinage. So that's your 1p up to £2 coins that you find in your pocket following the passing of the late majesty and after his coronation. They were all designed and ready to go. But obviously coins only go into circulation now than when they're needed. So each denomination enters at a different time. There's already 50p, £1 and 5p with His Majesty's portrait on in circulation. This is the first time for the 10p to enter.
16: Just how rare is this coin going to be? How easy will it be for people to kind of get their hands on one?
17: I mean, overall, the His Majesty's coins only make up 1% of the coins in circulation, because obviously the late majesty reigned for a very, very long time, so lots of coins in circulation bear her portrait. And those coins have started to go in over the last couple of years, only 1% of them are actually His Majesty's effigy, so King Charles' effigy. And these 10 pences, there's two dates that have gone into circulation. So the first date is 2023, which is a really interesting date, actually, because that's the year of the coronation of His Majesty as well. And then 2026. And the ones in 2023 date, it is only actually 600,000 of those have gone into circulation.
16: Finally, kind of with cash becoming less common to use, why do you think it's still so important and so exciting that we still, you know, celebrate these new coin designs coming out? And why would people still want them?
17: I think because coins have always marked moments in history, that's why coin collecting is still such a very popular hobby, even today, even with sort of less cash being used. But we're seeing a large proportion of people are still highly dependent on cash, and the fact that these are going into circulation means there's demand for them. So I think coins are still circulating and people are still using them, but mainly it's because they mark moments in history and people just enjoy the excitement of looking in their change and finding something really different. And this Kappa Kaylee has never been in circulation before, so people love the hunt of looking around and trying to find it. And we put some, no, obviously in post offices and banks, but we've also put some into the tills of the Royal Mint Experience, so if people are visiting the Royal Mint over the next couple of months, they've got a good chance of actually securing one of these themselves.
6: Well, I want one. Thank you very much for that, Holly. I still remember those London 2012 Olympic Games coins, the ones where they had a coin for each event and you could sort of collect them. And those were the days, weren't they? That summer of 2012. What a time to be alive that was. Well, we're out of time today, but do join me tomorrow where we'll have another edition of Morning Report for you. Bye now.

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1: Almost £10 billion is being allocated to councils and housing associations in the first wave of funding for affordable homes. Here's Radio News Hub's Johnny Holmes.
2: More than 70,000 houses are planned, with 60% expected to be for social rent. Greater Manchester is set to receive £520 million for 4,400 homes. But the Conservatives have criticised the plans, saying delivery could be delayed until 2039 and describing it as unfunded spending.
1: Prime Minister Andy Burnham says he is planning to travel to the United States next month to join European leaders lobbying President Donald Trump for greater support for Ukraine. Jules Utibridge has more.
3: The Kremlin advisor suggested British factories producing drones for Ukraine could face attacks from unknown sources. Andrei Fedorov, the former deputy foreign minister, said he could not rule out a semi-military response, and the UK agreed to share blueprints for components used in long-range missiles which have been supplied to Ukraine.
1: The 49-year-old was convicted of two counts of lewd, indecent and libidinous behaviour following a five-day trial at the High Court in Glasgow. The court heard allegations that Dot exposed himself to, touched inappropriately and kissed both children. The offences against the girl took place between 1993 and 96, and against the boy between 2006 and 2010. Comedian Joe Lycett says he hopes to celebrate our British boozers with his new live pub show. The 38-year-old will open an East London pub for just an hour on week on Fridays for the duration of the live episodes in the six-part series The Lycett Arms, which will air on Channel 4. Actress Greta Lee says she's opposed to AI actors arguing films are about human connection. The 43-year-old recently voiced an AI tablet in Toy Story 5. And according to a new study, traditional Chinese exercises such as Tai Chi have multidimensional benefits for people with conditions that affect the joints, bones and muscles. That's the latest from Radio News Hub. I'm Jonathan Deutsch.
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5: As AI surges, new global research finds 83% of businesses say its adoption is already outpacing their existing governance capabilities. Here's Sebastian Weir from IBM.
6: We're expecting a 67% increase in spending in AI over the next 2 years, but with the continued gap between governance lagging behind adoption, this is only going to exacerbate the delay in getting value out of AI. We find that really understanding how AI works, what it can do and how it can change is the most effective way of unlocking its benefits. You can find even more from our latest IBV report on
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7: Alan, a very good morning to you. How are you doing? How are you diddling? Are you okay? Oh, got an itchy nose. Right, good to be back. It's Tuesday today. I can't keep remembering it's Tuesday. Otherwise, I'll just play Monday songs and stuff. Right, weather, 25 at the moment. It's going to go up to 34 eventually today. 26 is a low. Sun will disappear at 8:15. High temperatures again, extreme ones, around about 6 p.m. Abundance of sunshine all day today. And we've got a wind speed at the moment currently at 4 mile per hour. And it's northerly. There you go. Did you have a good day yesterday? Yeah, good, good, good. Right, back in a sec. Don't go away.
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0: it's great to stay up late. Good morning. Good morning to
1: might
0: you.
1: Might be just as zippy if we was in Mississippi.
0: When we left the movie show, the future wasn't bright. But came the dawn, the show goes on, and I don't want to say good night.
2: Don't say good morning.
0: Good morning.
2: Rainbow shining.
0: Good morning.
1: Good morning.
0: Bonjour. Buenos dias.
1: Buenos dias.
0: Buongiorno. Good morning.
1: Good morning.
0: Good morning to you.
3: Very good morning to you. Hey, diddling, how you doing? It's Tuesday. I still got to remember it's Tuesday. Tuesday, the 25th of the 8th of 2026. 2026, wow. 17 after 9. Very good morning to everybody at Plessers the Market and Zanti Weddings this morning. Very good morning to you. Morning to Linda. Morning to Debbie in Catalonia. Morning to Emma and Demetra. Good morning. Morning to Jessica, Theo, Aidan and Matt. Also to Millie, Maya, Bums on Fire, Julian, Jack and Cameron. And Beverly as well. Good morning. Morning to Natasha, Costa, Seb and Christian, and very good morning to Morris and Kat and Spiro, Lisa, Martin and Takis. Good morning. Morning to Mike, morning to Joe, morning to Andrew in Guildford, morning to Jackie, morning to Sophia, morning to Yanni. Good morning.

0: Also, good morning to Julia. Good morning to Neil. Good morning to Chris as well. Good morning. They're all slowly coming in this morning. Right, we'll crack on with some tunes, as they say. Yeah, we'll do that now, shall we? Here we go.
1: Smooth sailing with your soft favourites, Bobby G in the morning.

It's going to be a lovely day. Looking out the window at the moment, there is a bit of wind. Looking through the round window and the square window, it's a trifle bit of wind. Did you go to the possession yesterday or last night? No, I didn't. I actually watched a bit on, well, nearly all of it, I think, on TV, on Ionian Channel. Well done. Big up to all the people there at the Ionian Channel. Very good coverage there. Did you see the poor girl holding the, you know, the canopy up as they were walking down the street there? She was struggling, poor thing. I really felt sorry for her. It looked really heavy. I bet it was, actually.

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it's the Stansfield all around the world. Bobby G in the morning with Plessers the Market and Zanti Weddings. Hello, good morning. Morning to Betty. Morning to Mike. Good morning to, see, hang on a minute, I'm just going down the list now. Morning to Takis. Morning to Neil. Good morning to another Yanni as well. Morning to Paul as well, and morning to Joanne. Very good morning to you. Right, it is 9:43 now.

nothing like a bit of Pet Shop Boys, is there, for a Tuesday morning? See, I haven't said Monday yet. We're domino-ing dancing, we are. Yeah, we've got some sports, so that's on its way.

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2: The government has announced almost £10 billion for councils and housing associations to deliver more than 70,000 new homes across England. Johnny Holmes has more.
3: 60% of the proposed houses are expected to be for social rent, with councils outside London becoming strategic partners for the first time. The funding is part of a 10-year, £39 billion programme aimed at tackling the housing crisis, with almost 180,000 children currently growing up without a permanent home.
2: Andy Burnham has urged Ukraine's allies to provide more interceptor missiles as he reaffirmed Britain's support for Kyiv during his first visit there as Prime Minister. Here's Jules Utibridge.
4: A Kremlin advisor suggests the UK factories producing drones for Ukraine could come under attack from unknown sources after Britain agreed to share long-range missile blueprints with a war-torn country. Former Russian Deputy Foreign Minister Andrei Fedorov said he could not 100% exclude the prospect of semi-military action against Britain as Andy Burnham made a visit to Kyiv.
2: Two teenage paddleboarders have been rescued after getting into difficulty off the Moray coast. Bookies NRLI all-weather lifeboat was called to the scene near Findochty at around 8 o'clock on Monday evening. A passerby raised the alarm after spotting the girls struggling in windy conditions. The pair were brought back safely to shore and were said to be safe and well following the incident. Former world snooker champion Graham Dott has been found guilty of sexually abusing two primary school-aged children. The 49-year-old subjected a girl and a boy to multiple incidents of abuse, with the girl targeted between 1993 and 96 and the boy between 2006 and 2010. Actress Greta Lee says she is opposed to AI actors arguing films are about human connection. The 43-year-old recently voiced an AI tablet in Toy Story 5. And finally, in the Premier League, Xabi Alonso got his tenure as manager of Chelsea off to a winning start as the Blues beat Fulham 3-2 at Craven Cottage. That's the latest from Radio News Hub. I'm Jonathan Deutsch.
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7: Right, let's look at the weather. It's nice and sunny out there still. There's a bit of wind, yes. The old flag and trees are going out there. Let's have a look, see what it says. 29 at the moment. It's going to go up to 34 eventually. Lows are 26. Sun will disappear at 8:15. Abundancy of sunshine. Wind, it's not that windy. It looks more than it actually says on here, I think. 4 mile an hour at northerly. It will go up to about 14 round about 3 o'clock this afternoon. Humidity 57%. The coming days, temperature wise, 34 today, 33 tomorrow, 34 on Thursday, 34 on Friday. All with abundant sunshine apart from tomorrow. A little bit of cloud tomorrow. There you go. That's your news and weather.
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0: it's Bobby G in the morning. Hello. Right, are you ready for the anagram? Ready? Are you scrambling around for a pen? All right, hang on a second. You got one? All right, yeah, okay. Here we go. You ready?
1: Bobby G, Bobby G.
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Right, we're looking for a European capital city. A European capital city we're looking for. Right, here we go. L-O-C-K-M-O-T-H-S. L-O-C-K-M-O-T-H-S. Do you like the end bit? S. Right, how many letters? So look, 1, 2, 3, 4, 5, 6, 7, 8, 9. Yes, 9 letters. Okay, one more time. L-O-C-K-M-O-T-H-S. Right, so if you think you know, let me know. All right, normal channels. Don't forget you can email as well. studio@islandfm.gr. You can do that as well, all right? Remember this golden classic. Here come the Rolling Stones.

0: That's the Rolling Stones. Hey, hee ho, what for my club? Right, morning to Claire, who says, morning, Bobby. The answer to your anagram is perfectly correct. Well done, Claire. Thank you very much indeed. Alison in Panda Crackers has got it right as well. Well done, Alison. Thank you very much. Have a good day. Morning to Ken in Kipselli, who says the anagram is... Yeah, you got it right as well. Well done, Ken. Thank you, mate. Morning to Craig and Phoebe and Jake, who are on their way to the beach. Have a lovely day today. Put Craig in the sand. It's in the sand!
1: Yes.

right, the anagram again. We're looking for a European capital city. LOCKMOTHS. If you think you got it, let me know. Morning to Mary. Mary Russell, good morning to you. Yes, you got it right as well. Thank you. Have a lovely day, Mary. And what's this, Craig? He says he hates the sand. Okay. Oh, I didn't know, did I? Also, morning to Daniel and Jim on the way to work this morning. They got the anagram right as well. Well done.

Craig says, I hate sand. He says, hair, sun cream and sand, the worst combination. Only the beer is a cure. There you go. All right, Craig. Thank you. Thank you very much. Have a wonderful day. It's in the sand.

0: Bobby Bloom and Montego Bay. Paul's just messaged and says, I've been to the market and he said, I've got a collector's item. I've got a pair of boxer shorts that have got three leg holes in them.
1: Time to have a sing-along. It's Karaoke in the Car with Bobby G in the morning on 88.6 Island Radio.
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0: Karaoke in Hollywood, Duran Duran in Rio, or Wham in Heaven. It all adds up to 80s heaven, and you can snatch a slice of it this Thursday evening between 7 and 9 p.m. as we go back to the 80s with me, Tony Francis. We'll have the Twin Spin, Tony's 12-inch, and the Child's Choice, as well as 2 hours of great music from the best decade ever, right here on 88.6 Island Radio.
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That's 10cc Dreadlock Holiday. Do you remember Soccer AM? Great program. I don't know why they got rid of it, but anyway.

0: Sunday Girl Blondie. I didn't think that was going to start that song. It got there in the end. Blondie, Sunday Girl.
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1: Almost £10 billion is being allocated to councils and housing associations in the first wave of funding for affordable homes. Here's Radio News Hub's Johnny Holmes.
2: More than 70,000 houses are planned, with 60% expected to be for social rent. Greater Manchester is set to receive £520 million for 4,400 homes. But the Conservatives have criticised the plans, saying delivery could be delayed until 2039 and describing it as unfunded spending.
1: Prime Minister Andy Burnham says he is planning to travel to the United States next month to join European leaders lobbying President Donald Trump for greater support for Ukraine. Jules Utibridge has more.
3: The Kremlin advisor suggested British factories producing drones for Ukraine could face attacks from unknown sources. Andrei Fedorov, the former deputy foreign minister, said he could not rule out a semi-military response, and the UK agreed to share blueprints for components used in long-range missiles which have been supplied to Ukraine.
1: Police say five young men who died after their vehicle collided with a police car in Teesside may have had links to serious and organised crime. 12 others had been arrested over alleged criminality leading up to the crash, which killed seven people, including two police officers. Four arrests relate to suspected organised crime involvement, while four others concern alleged firearm possession. Two teenagers have been rescued by lifeboats after getting into difficulty while paddleboarding off the Moray coast. The girls were spotted struggling in windy conditions near Findochty on Monday evening. A passerby alerted the emergency services, prompting Bucky RNLI's all-weather lifeboat to attend at around 8 o'clock. Both teenagers were brought back to shore and are understood to be safe and well. And traditional Chinese exercises such as Tai Chi have multidimensional benefits for people with conditions that affect the joints, bones and muscles, according to a study. Researchers suggest regularly taking part in such workouts could relieve pain and boost bone density. That's the latest from Radio News Hub. I'm Jonathan Deutsch.
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7: Right, let's look at the weather. Where are we? Hang on. It's 31 at the moment. It's going to go up to 34. Lows are 26. Sun will disappear at 8:15. Extremely high temperatures around about 6 o'clock again tonight. Abundance of sunshine up to about 2. We've got some cloud coming in around about 2, 3 o'clock this afternoon. Wind speed 4 mph. That hasn't changed. That's northerly. And the humidity, you're looking at 51%. There you go. Your news, and just a quick look at tomorrow. Yeah, tomorrow a bit cloudy with highs of 33 and abundant sea of sunshine for Thursday and Friday, 34 temperature wise. There you go.
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0: that's the Spinners, It's a Shame. Bobby G in the morning with the Plessers and Market and Zanti Williams wishing you a very happy Tuesday. I'm still trying to get my head around the news report about the two paddlers paddling away and getting into difficulty. And the passerby alerted the Coast Guard. Why didn't the passerby pick him up? Oh, well, okay. Right, did anybody see the proms on BBC Two? I think, was it Saturday night? Oh, what a show. What a show.
1: Oh, darling. I wanted to give you everything.

Yes, the proms night on BBC Two. Marvin Gaye. Right? I mean, if you like Marvin Gaye and you like a bit of Motown, a bit of soul, and that sort of stuff, check it out if you didn't see it on iPlayer or YouTube. The proms last Saturday just gone. Amazing program.

0: used to love that. I still do love that program. Charmed Ones, yes. That's the Smiths, and How Soon Is Now. Right, just before we hit the break, we're going to do some showbiz. It's on its way.
1: Hayden Panettiere's mother said she saw her daughter going downhill after she became a star on the TV series Heroes. The actress, who also starred in Nashville and the Scream franchise, died aged 36 at her home in South Carolina on August 16th. Her mother, Leslie Vogel, became emotional as she spoke about her daughter on Good Morning America, saying she's still not grasping that it's real. Actor Brett Goldstein said he was depressed before the success of Ted Lasso. He says he saw a therapist for his mental health who encouraged him to write in a gratitude journal where he had to list at least 10 things he was grateful for. The show was an instant success in 2020 and earned the most Emmy nominations ever received by a first season comedy. And the Netherlands has pulled out of the 2027 Eurovision Song Contest. Dutch public service broadcaster Avrotros says the event can no longer be considered neutral, with the participating country still involved in a large-scale military conflict. Eurovision announced earlier this month that winners will be ineligible to host the contest if they're involved in armed conflict.
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8: 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Good times, great oldies.

Very good morning to Steve Carson, who sussed out the anagram. Well done, Steve. Thank you very much indeed, mate. Have a lovely day. 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

0: Bobby G in the morning. Every housewife's choice.
1: Okie dokie, right, there we go. That's Nelly and Dilemma. Right, 11:46. The anagram

0: that's it for me. Well, that went quick today, didn't it? good to be back. Right, back on your radio tomorrow at 9. Hope you can join me then. Have a lovely afternoon. Big thank you to everybody at Plessers and Markets and Zanti Weddings. We'll do it all again tomorrow, just after the 9 o'clock news. All right, you take care. I love you lots. The lovely Penny with you this afternoon, straight after Jeff at 12 o'clock.
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4: Relatives of Lockerbie bombing victims say they're absolutely floored after the US trial of a man accused of making the bomb was postponed. Jury selection for Abu Aguila Massoud was due to begin in Washington, D.C. on Wednesday. A judge delayed proceedings after defense lawyers requested time to examine newly discovered evidence. Massoud denies the charge over the 1988 attack, which killed 270 people. The government's announced almost £10 billion for councils and housing associations to deliver more than 70,000 new homes across England. Johnny Holmes has more.
5: 60% of the proposed houses are expected to be for social rent, with councils outside London becoming strategic partners for the first time. The funding is part of a 10-year, £39 billion programme aimed at tackling the housing crisis, with almost 180,000 children currently growing up without a permanent home.
4: The Police Federation of England and Wales says young people are baiting police officers with dangerous driving following a collision in Teesside which killed seven people, including two police officers. Cleveland Police says five of those who died may have had links to serious organised crime. 12 others have been arrested over alleged criminality, including suspected organised crime, firearms offences and drug supply. One in 10 dental practices have stopped providing NHS care since 2017. That's according to the Nuffield Trust, who say around 600 practices have moved towards private care. Meanwhile, the number of practices without an NHS contract, largely private or specialist providers, has increased by almost 1,000. Mark Dayan is the Trust's policy analyst.
6: The English dental contract is well overdue reform. Government's been saying that for almost 20 years at this stage. It's very simplistic. It doesn't reward dentists for taking on preventive care. It's very uneven in different parts of the country, some of which, especially in the west of England, the east of England, are really losing out.
4: Finally, in the Premier League, Xabi Alonso got his tenure as manager of Chelsea off to a winning start as they beat Fulham 3-2. That's the latest from Radio News Hub. I'm Jonathan Deutsch.
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0: Quick look at the weather before I go. 31 at the moment. It's going to go up to 34. Lows of 26. Sun will disappear at 8.15. Extreme high pressure is around about 6 o'clock this evening. Watch out for that. Abundancy of sunshine up till about 2-ish. And then some cloud just popping in for a little while. Humidity, where are we? Very humid. 58%. And the wind speed's gone up now from 4 mile an hour to 11, and it's northerly. It will go up to about 13 round about 3 o'clock, no, 4 o'clock. There you go. Right, that's your news and weather. I'll see you tomorrow at 9. Jeff is up next, followed by the lovely Penny. Right, I'll see you tomorrow. Love you lots. You take care. Bye-bye.
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Frankie in Hollywood, Duran Duran in Rio, or Wham in Heaven. It all adds up to 80s heaven, and you can snatch a slice of it this Thursday evening between 7 and 9pm as we go back to the 80s with me, Tony Francis. We'll have the Twin Spin, Tony's 12-inch, and the Charles Choice, as well as 2 hours of great music from the best decade ever, right here on 88.6 Island Radio.

tumor.com, or you can get me on WhatsApp 077-844-89469. Right, now the debut album by Whitney Houston was a platinum album. Fantastic stuff. George Merrill wrote it. Shannon Rubicam was the other songwriter. With songs like this.

did an interview with Lisa Stansfield. We're talking very much about Northern Soul because she was a huge fan. Right, that's for Leslie Ann in Bexhill. And whilst we're on the subject of requests here, let's go with this guy. Howdy! He is David Aaron in Hollywood in Florida. And he wrote a really nice thing to me and sent a photograph as well. He was on his porch there looking out. Weather was wonderful. He's trying to make me jealous, and indeed you did. He listens on Total 80s, and I'll tell you what, he said to me he's a huge Tina Turner fan. So I'll tell you what we're going to do, David. I picked a couple of tracks out here. The first one is written by the great Tony Joe White, and I absolutely love this. This is Steamy Windows, a double-decker on Tina Turner for Howdy, David Aaron.

0: That's a double decker involving the wonderful Tina Turner there, especially for Howdy, David Aaron there. First one up there was Steamy Windows, and then we followed it in the double decker with Private Dancer, written of course by Mark Knopfler of Dire Straits, and it put her back on the map, didn't it? Fantastic stuff there. We went with Private Dancer. Do you want a double decker? It's easy. All you've got to do is drop me an email to chunkyjeff@gmail.com, and two songs by the same artist or two involving some kind of connection in the 80s, and I'll do it for you next week.
1: Premiership Pop Quiz. Now, here's Jeff Dorsett.
0: So just in front of a rock track by the wonderful Van Halen. This is just for fun, this. Three questions, give the answer about half an hour's time. Question number one, Adult Education and Family Man, both 80s hits for whom? Adult Education and Family Man, both 80s hits for whom? Question number two is a lyric. I want to know the artist and the song. Somebody tell me. Why won't somebody tell me? Who's the artist and what is the song? And question number three, who had the hit Hungry Eyes from the movie Dirty Dancing? So who had the hit Hungry Eyes from the movie Dirty Dancing? So as I said, answers coming your way in about 30 minutes' time. Right, where's a bit of rock when you need it? David Lee Roth.

0: 9876 5432.
1: Jeff, we have
0: two,
1: a problem.
0: Two,
2: this could be a
0: two,
2: rough ride,
0: two,
2: Jeff.
0: Jeff,
1: we
0: two,
1: have a problem.
0: In the 1980s, almost there, but no cigar. No
3: These
0: cigar.
3: Are the songs that made it to number two with Jeff Dorsett, 1980s.
4: Now, I'm going to play you Erasure and Sometimes from the 25th of October, 1986, when Andy Bell and Vince Clarke from Erasure were stalled at number two with Sometimes.

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Cross Erasure with a number two hit on 25th of October 1986, and I said, what was at number one keeping them at two? And I said the clue was EastEnders. Well, actually it was, because it was Nick Berry doing Every Loser Wins. So if you got that, give yourselves a nice little pat on the back. Right.

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Let's go with a bit of synth here. Let's put in Visage for you, guys. And Fade to Grey.

0: so, especially for Nick and Joe Watson. Remember the golden days in Derby there at the Flower Pot? What a club. And if you want to do the same as the guys there and get a record on, it's very, very easy. All you got to do is drop me an email to chunkyjeff@gmail.com. Happy to do it.
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0: This is where we give you a backstory to a particular hit, and this week on Kick Up the 80s, we're going to 1986 for Gregory Abbott and Shake You Down. Made number one in America, six in the UK, from an album of the same name. It's a phrase that Gregory Abbott came up with that expresses the way a man feels when he sees a very attractive woman. He tried it out on a female friend, and she responded positively, so it became the song title. This tune received 1 million US radio plays, faster than any other record in history at the time, due to its cross-format appeal. Gregory Abbott was actually married in 76-79 to Frida Payne. Remember Band of Gold? Yes, he was married to her. Unfortunately, it didn't work out.

Jeff does it. Now, this is a feature I want you to get involved in. Americans fly the flag so well and shout about what they achieve, but let's do it for the English and British music here. Whether it be a song, or whether it be an artist, or whether it be a solo artist or a group, all you've got to do is think of somebody in the 80s that qualifies as best of British. Put it on an email, chunkyjeff@gmail.com, chunkyjeff@gmail.com, and I'll be glad to do it for you. Now, this guy is going to be best of British. He was originally part of a duo who had a huge record. They were called PhD, but he had the solo number one single, fantastic stuff, in 1984. His name, Jim Diamond. He's best of British.

0: That's our Best of British. Nominating Jim Diamond, I Should Have Known Better, as being Best of British. And get right in there, and chunkyjeff@gmail.com. Right, let's give the answer to the quiz just in front of a couple of interviews. First up was first question, Adult Education and Family Man, both 80s hits, but for whom? We're talking of the very successful double act, Daryl Hall and John Oates. Question number two is a lyric. Somebody tell me. Why won't somebody tell me who's the artist and what is the song? It's Wham doing Everything She Wants. And question number three, who had the hit Hungry Eyes from the movie Dirty Dancing? We're talking Eric Carmen. So if you've got Eric Carmen and Wham, Everything She Wants, and Hall and Oates doing those two songs, give yourselves a nice little pat on the back. Now, Alison Limerick, what a lady she is. And here we are talking very much about working with George Michael. How did you come to work with George Michael?
1: I don't know why he called. I got a call through my management, maybe.
0: Yeah.
1: And it might have been that somebody on his music team had worked with me. Mm. I think it might have been one of his backing vocalists had done BVs on the same project as me, maybe.
0: Hmm.
1: And they wanted one extra vocal because they all his normal girls were there.
0: Yeah,
1: all his work. It was the Michael Parkinson special.
0: Hmm.
1: That's the only time I got to work with him. Hmm. So his normal women were there, all his and they just wanted one more voice, and they wanted a kind of a low end one.
0: Hmm.
1: Ha, ha, ha, ha. Yeah, without it being a boy.
0: Hmm.
1: And they knew, or the MD knew, that I could cover that harmony.
0: Hmm.
1: So I got a call and they said, "Do you want to work with George Michael?" And I fainted away.
0: Yes.
1: Like, does he even know I exist? And yeah, he may not have, but the artistic team wanted to be on board, and so I went along and we did the rehearsal, so he wasn't there the first day. And then the next day he came in and listened to this immaculate version of his two songs. And then he went through it once with us and was like, yeah, great.
0: Hmm.
1: And then we did Michael Parkinson.
0: Yeah.
1: And so he's so nice.
0: Yeah.
1: He was just the loveliest, gentlest man.

0: Michael from 86 there in a different corner. Right, we're going to switch the mood around completely here. The outrageous interview to go with Buster Blood Vessel. You know, there are always the starting out in your career when, you know, you go on to mega stardom, but then along the way, early gigs or even your first gig or so, there wasn't many people there. I remember Dire Straits telling me, you know, first gig for them, a soldo in Wolverhampton, 12 people, and there was a fight.
1: Yes. Yeah, that's right. Similar for us. yeah, I think ours was 4 people was the lowest we ever had.
0: Oh, incredible.
1: We just played to ourselves, really. I mean, the poor people just sat there looking at us.
0: Yeah.
1: Very glumly. And we encouraged them to join in with the band and get on stage with us.
0: Yeah.
1: Because there was nothing else to do with them, really.
0: Yeah.
1: So they became members of that for that night.
0: Yeah.

0: That's our closer there from Bad Manners and Special Brew. Played that one especially for young Mickey Binks up there in the Northeast and Paul Wappap. So thanks very much for your calls that we have and the features. Best of British. Think of an artist or a song. Put it on an email. ChunkyJeff@gmail.com. Stay safe. Stay well. Look after one another.
1: Jeff Dawson, here come the 80s.

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Right, good afternoon, good afternoon. How are we all doing? Yes, it's Penny. I'm in the studio with you guys. It's Hronjopola. Yes, we've had our big festival, had quite a busy few days. Anybody got any answers about whether the market's still open? I do think it's still open tomorrow. Definitely open today. Just driven through town. Very busy. Anyway, it's Penny. I'm in the studio with you right through to 4 p.m. this afternoon, playing my normal bit of a mishmash of music. Got some old stuff to play as well. Something a bit different. And the usual little banter. So if you're tuned in, let me know where you tuned in. I do know, yesterday afternoon to Corinne and Mike, yes, the streaming does seem to be going on and off, doesn't it? We've just rebooted it right now, so let's hope that it stays there. Bonjour to everyone over to Joe and Barry. Yes, no, do you know what? I didn't even hear the Guns. Who heard the Guns on, when was it, Saturday? I missed it, must have slept through it. Or maybe it didn't get all the way through to Kalamaki. Apparently, Joe needs cheering up. What have you done?

did you fall over? She's broken her wrist or hurt her wrist. Talking about that, big shout out as well to the Amanda Cook this afternoon. She also hurt herself on Sunday. So we're going to have some music to cheer you up today. If anybody's got any requests, any shout outs, you can, of course, send me a message on my Facebook page, Penny Draper, as Corinne and Mike and Joe and Barry have already done. Or you can, of course, send us an email like the fabulous Disco Debs does on a very often, which is studio@islandfm.go. We'd love to hear from you. I'd love to hear from you. Keep me company. So as I say, I'll be playing a bit of a mishmash of music. I'll be telling you if there's any events going on. We might check to see if there's any birthdays, any name days at the moment. And if there's been any change at the cinema. And also, of course, I'll be reminding you that the ABBA, the Saturday evening ABBA on the train fun is still carrying on. Telling you about that a bit later on. It's now 20 minutes to top of the hour. So at the top of the hour, we'll, of course, have an update of the news and the weather. Breaking in somewhere new. Big shout out, of course, to everyone down at Ilaria Pool this afternoon. Good afternoon, good chaps. Whoever's sitting by the pool or near the bar will better hear the radio. Afternoon to Spiros and Oresti. Ya sas pedia. Kalo apoyevma. Also, everyone down at Limnos Supermarket, they've got radio on down there. Andreas and Vula and everybody for your supermarket needs. And right next door to Nikki and Eleni at Meow, get yourself a great cup of coffee. They're open at 7 in the morning and they will deliver. So if you can't get out of bed but you want a cup of coffee, give them a call. A big shout out to South African Joe and the cats. I hope the cats are all well. It's kind of muggy today, isn't it? Sort of got a bit of a eerie sort of a humidity to it. I think we'll find it very humid at the top of the hour. Anyway, that's at around about 2 p.m. Anybody listening in, Mark and Helen maybe listening up in Alicare's area, hope you guys are well, long time no see. Chris and Sharon Bax, I hope you guys are okay. Big shout out to Barbara and Melanie over there in Argassi. Don't forget Barbara will be in the studio tomorrow. Now, we're running out of ideas, guys, for our city sessions on a Saturday. So if anybody's got any ideas, please send them to us. A big shout out to Electronet, Calispera. And anybody else listening out there? Maria and Margarita, Margarita's Supermarket over there in Tilivi. And a good afternoon to Amanda and Kirsty this afternoon. So let's get this party started indeed. Let's have a bit of bacon mat. This is a party starter. You are listening to Penny on Island Radio. And a big shout out to the boss this afternoon. Good afternoon to Bobby and Beverly and the rest of the family. You know, something like a dance.

So that was just a random song as the technicians came into the studio. So anyway, I've got a request from the fantastic Joan Barry all the way over in France. This is to cheer them up. This is Let's Get the Party Started. Indeed. Have a great day, guys. Nice to have you tuned in over there in France. What's the weather like? Still warm? And this is Pink.

Right, I hope that's got her dancing around the living room, whether she's got a bad wrist or not. How are the legs? The legs okay? Right, another wild party down at the White Party on Sunday. We had Danny Howard, who was pretty awesome. So this is a tune I picked out from him, which is a bit of Block and Crown. I do like always Block and Crown. You can't go wrong. It's a bit of Chris Marina. You're listening to Penny on Island Radio, along with my sponsor today, which is BJ's. They are down in Laggana, and they're open, and they're just not closing right through till October month. Serving you all your fast food favourites and delicious food all day, every day.

Very good afternoon to Disco Deb. She's listening over there on the neighbouring islands of Kefalonia. Am I keeping you cool? Well, the cool tunes are cool. She said in this lovely sauna. You'd like a request, indeed. I will search for your tune shortly. Also, very good morning. Yes, it's still morning. It's not here over here in Zakynthos, but it is. Hang on, two. It's midday over there in Devon. Good afternoon to Chrissy Parker. Nice to have you tuned in. I shall also find your tune for you. If it's not in the system, I shall look for it elsewhere. How's everybody? Hope you're all well. What's the weather like now in Devon? Have you still got the good weather, or is the normal weather back to her? I'm with you right through to just about 4 p.m. today. Got to leave around about 10 to 4. Big shout out to the Cook family, to Marvin, Amanda, Bree, and Logan this afternoon. Hope you're okay. Very good afternoon to Charlie Louise as well.

This is Block and Crown, Chris Marina, and you know what's up. That is double Z, not double S. You know what's up? If you'd like to be in chat, I'd love to hear from you. Of course, you can send me a message on my Facebook page or studio@islandfm.gr. Also, good afternoon to everyone listening on maybe on the mainland and also to Lefkada.

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0: You are all I need. You are all I need. I won't say any more.

So that's a bit of a disco, Switch Disco, of the boys from Zante. All I Need. If you miss them, you have to wait now till next year when they'll be back live on the island at the Water Club.

0: So that was got the right tune. Thanks for that, Chrissy. Nice to have you tuned in. I've been totally so busy answering messages and all you guys keeping me company. Thank you so much. I've totally forgotten that it's actually nearly 3 minutes past the hour, so I don't do that very often. Anyway, so that's called being called doing a Lee, isn't it? So coming up next, in a moment, we've got an update of the news and the weather and, of course, some messages from our sponsors and our advertisers. Don't go anywhere. 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
3: A man has died and a woman is critically injured after a crash following a police pursuit in Warwickshire. Officers attempted to stop a black Audi on Birmingham Road in Stratford yesterday, but the vehicle failed to stop and made off in the direction of the A46. The car was then in a collision with a white Ford Puma. Meanwhile, police say five young men killed in a crash with a police car in Teesside may have been linked to serious and organised crime. 12 people have since been arrested, including four suspected of involvement in an organised crime group and four over alleged firearms offences. The Prime Minister has pledged to carry out the biggest council house building programme since the post-war period. More than 70,000 homes with 60% allocated for social rents are set to be delivered across England. Kevin Garvey from the National Housing Association says they're in full support.
4: The clear message is that we need to build homes in this country, and housing associations have a track record of doing that. So it's absolutely right that we fund housing associations in the right way to help meet housing need.
3: But the plans have raised concerns from the Tories, who have called the plans unfunded. Sir Billy Boston, who last year became the first rugby league player to be awarded a knighthood, has died at the age of 92. The Welsh Rugby Union confirmed his death in a statement. They say he is one of the best-loved and most iconic figures in the history of Welsh sport. The NHS has lost around 600 dental practices to private care over the last decade.
5: The groups that worry us most would be those on lower incomes, on limited incomes, who can't afford to go private. Because for them, this two-tier system means there's really nowhere left for them to turn.
3: That's Mark Dyan from the Nuffield Trust, who did the research. They warn the decline has almost been universal across England. And millions of women in England who have not attended cervical screening appointments will be sent at home test kits for free on the NHS. The move has been described as a game changer. That's the latest from Radio News Hub. I'm Tanita Sims.
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8: Well, it's definitely a little bit overcast out there. Wouldn't say overcast and chilly. It's still pretty warm. We did have sunrise at 7.01 and we have got sunset at 8.15. So the days are getting a little bit shorter, aren't they? Ye lovely jubbly. Highs of 34. What's that real feel? Real feel, though, of 41. Even though there's clouds up there, so do be careful with the suntan lotion and the sun and lots of water. Tomorrow it does show little pictures of clouds, actually. Yeah, it does show pictures of clouds today, starting from about now. Right through, yeah, all night. And, yeah, more tomorrow. But highs of 33, lows of 26, 34 on Thursday. Friday, pretty steady, yeah, between 32 and 34 for the rest of the week. Humidity is at 51%, so it's very humid, and the very high UV index as well. And there you go, that is your weather update for the time being. In the meantime, some messages from our sponsors and our advertisers. 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
1: Right, kicking off the term put the tongue back. 12 minutes past the hour. If you just tuned in, you listen to Penny on Island Radio, and this is a request from Disco Debs listening over there in Kefalonia. She wants a bit of Van McCoy and The Hustle.

That was a great tune, that. Thanks for requesting that. Deborah over there on the neighbouring islands of Kefalonia. Good afternoon to Liz Osborne. Nice to have you tuned in as well. Running around, no doubt. Big shout out to Dawn Collins, listening down in Lagana. You've had your day off. I suppose you're back at work now. A few more days to go yet. A few more weeks to go yet. And a very good afternoon to Sue Westhoff as well, and Misha. I hope you guys are good. Let's have a bit of Meghan Trainor with Marvin Gaye. Haven't played this one in a while.

haven't played that one in a while. Good afternoon to Christine Beattie and Liz Beattie this afternoon. Hope you guys are okay. A very good afternoon to Roy Cunningham up there in the Alicaid area. Now, here's a tune I haven't played in a while. I played this quite a lot about 10 years ago. Who remembers this? It's C2C and Happy. Let's all be happy. And let's all smile. It's contagious and it doesn't cost anything. Don't forget, guys, smile and, yeah, life is a rehearsal. So not a rehearsal. So get out there and enjoy yourselves.

Well, if that hasn't got you toe-tapping and smiling, nothing will. You'll listen to Penny along with my sponsor today, which is BJ's down in Lagunetta, open 24 hours of the day. Amazing food. You can, of course, dine in, dine out, or they will deliver. You can find them on the all the apps, you know, the e-food apps, the Wolt app. That is BJ's at the junction right in the middle of Lagana. And they deliver to the surrounding area. Right, 23 minutes past the hour, so time to do a couple more tunes before we... I'll try and get the bottom of the hour on time this time. So yes, if you're here on holiday and you're wondering what's been going on in town, it's been the festival. It was a huge festival. It was a 2.5 hour procession from the church and round the town last night and back to the church. And I wasn't in town myself, but I did see it on the live on the TV, and quite a fireworks display.

0: Genesis.
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1: That is Johnny Depp and playing, obviously, David Bowie's tune, Hollywood. That's the Hollywood Vampires playing Heroes. Johnny Depp is that. Like that version. Great tune, one of my favourites is the David Bowie and Heroes, but that is Johnny Depp's version. Right, moving on. Let's see. Let's have... Oh, I'm going to play one more tune because I'm not going to be late for the bottom of the hour. Let's have a bit of Beyoncé and Single Ladies. Put a ring on it. Penny on Island Radio.

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8: If just tuned in, you listen to Penny on Island Radio with you right through for about another hour and about another 10 minutes, right through about 10 to 4 today. Looking out the window, I can see there's virtually no breeze or no air whatsoever. We'll be doing an update, the news and weather, but it's pretty muggy and humid out there from what I can, what we've been seeing. So anyway, if you'd like to be in chat and let me know what it's like where you are at the moment. We've got Chrissy listening over there in Devon. We've got the neighbouring islands listening in to Kefalonia Lefkada. And we've also got the big guys over there in France. I hope you guys are okay. My sponsor today is BJ's down in Lagana, who are open 24 hours of the day. And don't forget, their brand new business this year was a shop next door called Sauces, which is chicken. Lots of chicken in all various versions. Delicious.
9: I'm moving to the sun. I did it all the time.
8: This is Moving to the Sun. Yes, well, those of you that are here, you're in the sun, although it's a bit muggy. Ultra Nate Hugel, Emma.

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Right, now for something completely different. 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

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The bare necessities of life will come to you. They'll come to you. 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
1: Right, let's see who has got a birthday who might be listening on the island. Well, it's Lauren Hammer's birthday over there in Tilly V, so very happy birthday to Lauren. I hope you are well and all the cats. Big shout out as well to Alex Papadato. She's in England, so she might not be tuned in. Our lovely Alex, who I think is back in Serbia now, but if she is tuned in, happy birthday to Alex. Kerry Sterling's birthday as well. And it was Stuart Buckley's birthday, again, one person who lived on the island for a while. Who had a birthday yesterday, the 24th? Well, my cousin did over there in Australia, although I think she's in some place that ends in Kazakhstan or Stan or something. Anyway, lots of love to my cousin, Meg. And Sakis Margaris down at the Red Tail. It was his birthday yesterday as well. As well, of course, of being a patron saint of the island is a huge festival. So, Hronja Pola to everybody on the island and everywhere. Now, tomorrow, who have we got tomorrow? We have got the 26th of August. That is the end of August, just about, guys. We've got Catherine Hollingsworth's birthday tomorrow. And we've got Dawn Marshall. Now, who do we have? Do we have any name days? 25th, can't believe it, it's the 25th of August. Where did 2026 go? So, yes, we have got Bartholomew. So, if you know anybody by that name, it's their name day today. I don't know anybody by that name. And Titos or Titos. Tomorrow we've got Adriani, might know somebody by that name. And also Natalia. So if you know anybody by these names, just wish them a, happy name day. And to anybody else celebrating wedding anniversaries or just any reason for celebrating life, Hronja Pola, all the best from us.

that I'm in a rut. 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

That's a bit of Sigala there, an easy love, like taking about a decade or so. Right, let's have this one is going out to Howard. How you doing, Howard? 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Hope you're well. Lots of love to you and the rest of the family. Callum and Blake, granddaughter Artemis and wife Lindsay and everybody else. It's the Crazy Frog and Axel.

0: That will forever and a day remind me of Howard. 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
0: Yeah, wakey wakey. Right, let's have a bit of that funky sound by Kasim. It is now 3-4 minutes top of the hour. So very shortly, we'll have an update of the news and the weather, and then I'll be in with you for the next 45 minutes or so. Big shout out once again to the Cook family, to Marvin, Amanda, Logan and Bray. Hope you're having a great afternoon. See you later. Joe and Barry over there in France, Liz Osborne driving around the car. Chrissy Barker, she's busy. I don't know what she's up to, but she's busy. I'm sure she's busy. Big shout out once again to everyone down at the Ilaria pool. Oresti and Spiro, and anybody sitting around the dining room area there, you'll be hearing the radio. Aidan and Dan, Lindsay Marshall over there in the UK.

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6: A man has died and a woman is critically injured after a crash following a police pursuit in Warwickshire. Officers attempted to stop a car on Birmingham Road in Stratford, but the vehicle failed to stop. It was then in a collision with a white Ford Puma. The Ford driver, a woman in her 70s, was taken to hospital where she remains in a critical condition. Meanwhile, multiple arrests have been made after five young men were killed in a crash with a police car in Teesside. 12 people have since been arrested, including four suspected of involvement in an organised crime group and four over alleged firearms offences. Police say the five young men may have been linked to serious and organised crime. Almost £10 billion has been allocated to councils and housing associations in the first wave of funding for affordable homes. Kevin Garvey is from the National Housing Association. He says they fully back the plans.
7: What it means is that housing associations and councils can now start construction on tens of thousands more social rented homes.
6: But the proposals have faced criticisms from Tory ministers who say they're unfunded. Young adults who left care had a death rate around four times higher than the general population. A report has found they are often left alone, with no safety nets and with catastrophic consequences. Experts say the so-called care cliff must be addressed. One in 10 dentist practices have stopped providing NHS care since 2017. That's according to the Nuffield Trust, who say around 600 practices have moved towards private care. Mark Dyan is the Trust's policy analyst.
8: The English dental contract is well overdue reform. Government's been saying that for almost 20 years at this stage. It's very simplistic. It doesn't reward taking on preventive care. It's very uneven in different parts of the country.
6: And Nigella Lawson can be seen making her Great British Bake Off debut. Alongside her new co-stars in a sneak preview of The Baking Show. The TV cook was recently announced as a new judge on the programme. That's the latest from Radio News Up. I'm Tanita Sims.
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12: Right, well, I can see a slight breeze, very slight. I can see a tree moving, which I couldn't a few minutes ago. So it does say highs of 33, a real feel of 39. It was 41 an hour ago, so the temperature is going down, but hardly noticeable. Highs of 34, lows of 26 officially. Sunrise was at 7.01 this morning. 8.15 is when we're going to have the sunset, so days are getting a lot shorter. Extreme high temperatures until 6 p.m, it says. Temperature is going to be pretty much the same, 34, which does that mean it's going to be a real feel, probably closer to 40. Evening temperatures between 22 and 24 as well. A little bit of cloud around. Humidity is at 48%. And the UV index has gone down to moderate. It was high just now, it's now at 5. But still be careful, take it easy. Right, some messages from our sponsors and advertisers.
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No, that's a little Paul Russell and then a little Boothang, whatever that means. Just tuned in, you listen to me, you're a bit late. I'm in for another just over half an hour. I'm out of here around about 10 to 4 today.

0: If you'd like to send me a message, you've got time still. You'll find me on my Facebook page, Penny Draper. Of course, you can send an email to studio at Island FM. Good afternoon to DJ H, listening over there in sunny Surrey. Big good afternoon as well to Bazaar Supermarket down in Kalamaki. And Pom had some more jacket potatoes yesterday. Very nice, Eddie. Thank you.
1: So I'll give a hoot what you do say, girl. I know you a little too tame. I'll be shooting
0: at... Still got some leftovers. I can't finish it. But it'll go in the air fryer. Yes, I managed to learn how to use an air fryer. Yes, I'm not very good at the cooking side of things. But I can use a microwave, and I've now learned how to use an air fryer. I'm very impressed with myself. Girl, you got me. Right, it is now 15 minutes past the hour, so a bit of a mishmash of music today, as usual. If you're here on holiday, hope you're having a great time.

After me today, we've got the Stephen Howie Groove Line. That's some nice chilled music for you. Memory Lane with Tony Hall. Bit of a retro array. And tomorrow morning, of course, is Wednesday. So the lineup tomorrow is Bobby G with the breakfast show at 9 till 12. Craig Johnson, 12 till 2. And 2 till 4, it's Barbara. Right. Let me tell you about the ABBA event. If you haven't yet been on it or you haven't heard about it, it is good fun. It happens every Saturday. It's in conjunction with the Fun Train and the outdoor cinema. So what happens is, from the resorts of Lagana, at Silivi, Kalamaki, Argassi, they leave at 7:45 from Lagana, and sorry, 8 o'clock from Silivi, Kalamaki, and Argassi. You're back around about 11:30. And what you do is you get the little fun train, and it takes you all the way into the town. When you get to the town, you then go all the way through town, and you get to the outdoor cinema, where you will have a glass of wine. It's free, that's included. If you don't want wine, there's also a little kiosk there that sells all the normal stuff for a cinema, you know, soft drinks, popcorn, nachos, slushies and ice cream. Then you'll have a bit of a karaoke with Greg. And this Saturday, I highly recommend you're going. Barbara's going again, and Melanie, and friends. And she will be singing, Melanie. She sings. So if you want to join in with the karaoke, Barbara will no doubt be the background. So that's this coming Saturday. And every Saturday, as long as the weather's fine at the moment, I believe, right through till the end of September, early October, depending on the weather. So whether you're a dancing queen or just love a good movie night, it's quite an experience being in the outdoor cinema. Watch ABBA and then come back on the train back to your resort. That is the Mamma Mia open air experience every Saturday here on the island with the Fun Train. So you can find it, you can book it in resort at the Zante Fun Train little offices, or go online to zantefuntrain.gr.

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That's Sister Act and Two, Oh Happy Days. Right, one more tune. And then it's already the half past the hour yet again. You're listening to Penny on Island Radio. This is a bit of Bruno Mars and Chunky.

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Fun songs you never get tired of. That is Keelot Island, Solomon Burke and Cry to Me. Right into the last 10 minutes of my show today. Hope you've enjoyed the mishmash of music and banter, as per usual. I'm going to be back again on Thursday with a bit of the same, of course. But I've also got the Archelon volunteers. A couple of them hopefully will be coming in the studio to update us

On the situation with the Caretta turtle that we have on the island. They'll be coming in shortly after 3-ish, quarter by 3-ish. If you've got any questions that you'd like to ask them, maybe send me in a message. You can always get in touch with any of us here at the studio on our email, which is studio@islandfm.gr. Or, of course, on the Facebook app, my Facebook app. Or the group one, which is Play My Song on 88.6 Island FM. So that is this coming Thursday. I'm going to be back in the studio around about 1, and the Arculum will be coming in shortly after 3.

lovely shout out this afternoon as well to Shelley and Mark Russell down in Lethakia. Peggy, of course, down in Agiasosti. So I'd like to thank everyone who has been keeping me company this afternoon. Thanks for your messages, all your shout outs, and thank you so much. I'll be back again on Thursday, so you send me some more. Karen and Mike, hope you're all having a good day. Aidan, Dan, Joe and Barry, Roy, Sue and Dawn, the cooks, and anybody else, a few people who've had lovely. Joe's over there. She's got a broken arm. Sorry, she's got a broken wrist. And poor Amanda's got a broken arm, so I hope you're all feeling better soon. And I just saw something, I think Mark's not feeling too good as well. So I hope you're all well. And she and Barry says he's now a house husband. He's having to do the cooking and feeding the cats and the dogs, and he's trying to cook. And Joe's giving him directions. Hey ho. Couple of more tunes to go, and then I'm out of here. I'll see you all on Thursday. Have a great, great afternoon, whatever you're doing, guys. Bobby G will be back with the breakfast show tomorrow morning. And thanks to our sponsors, BJ's down in Lagana. And all our other advertisers. Without you guys, we wouldn't be here. You've been listening to Penny. Oh, and big shout out to Danny, by the way. I hope you're also feeling better, because I believe you weren't feeling too good. And if you haven't yet been to the market, yes, get yourself on down there and get your last bargains. I think it'll close up tomorrow evening. I'm not sure. Nobody ever seems to know, but it was definitely very busy today, and I do believe it's supposed to carry on until tomorrow. But tomorrow night, afternoon, they'll probably start slowly gathering their goods and heading off for their next event. Also goodbye to Chrissy Parker over there in the UK. A DJ H and anybody else. Lots of love, everybody. Have a great afternoon. You've been listening to Penny on Island Radio.

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karaoke in Hollywood, Duran Duran in Rio, or Wham in Heaven. It all adds up to 80s heaven, and you can snatch a slice of it this Thursday evening between 7 and 9pm as we go back to the 80s with me, Tony Francis. We'll have the Twin Spin, Tony's 12-inch, and the Charles Choice, as well as 2 hours of great music from the best decade ever, right here on 88.6 Island Radio.

And welcome to the show. On the way today in Grooveline, two more tracks from this month's Album of the Month from Jalen and Gonda, some brand new Grooveline Garage from Two Sleep, and a House of Grooveline has Merlin Bob. And on the way soon, music from the Far Out Monster Disco Orchestra, DJ B1 and Uncle Louie. They're kicking off the first hour of today's show are Anita Walker and Cynthia Gertie.

gorgeous slice of rare classic soul here in Groove Line, taking it back to 1973, playing straight from vinyl. That is Aranita Walker and Cynthia Gertie. That track is called Open Your Eyes. Lovely track to kick off the show for this week. Once again, Aranita Walker and Cynthia Gertie, Open Your Eyes, kicking off Groove Line for this week. Welcome to the show. My name is Stephen Howie, taking you through the next 2 hours of the best soul, jazz, funk, acid jazz and soulful house, as we've done for the last 28 plus years. On the way soon, another two tracks this week from this month's Album of the Month for August 2026, Jalen and Gonda, and that real nice classic soul sound on his latest album, Doctrine of Love. A track called Mr. Train Conductor is on the way soon. A bit later in the start of today's show, this week's Grooveline Garage, some forthcoming garage promo from Two Sleep. A track called Finding a Way comes out not too long, actually. This week is out. I'll play it for you in full, though, in about 25 minutes' time. This week's House of Grooveline track, brand new soulful house from Merlin Bob, Frankie Estevez fusion, track called Terracotta Walls, comes out at the start of next month, but I've got it for you today. It plays in full in about 48 minutes' time. And on the way soon, brand new music from DJ B1 and Tony Mack, Uncle Louie back from the 70s, and a real nice quirky track from Will Hammond Jr. on the way as well. In the meantime, taking it back to former Album of the Month here in Grooveline back in 2018, almost 8 years ago. From the Far Out Monster Disco Orchestra, the album is Black Sun. This is Give It To Me. Welcome to Grooveline.

That's 2018 here in Grooveline. Former album of the month from the Fart Out Monster Disco Orchestra. The album's called Black Sun. That there is Give It To Me. On the way soon here on Grooveline, brand new music from DJ B1 and Tony Mack on vocals. Back to the late 70s with Uncle Louie and something new from Will Hammond Jr. Today's Grooveline Garage from Two Sleep and the House of Grooveline from Merlin Bob and Frankie Estevez Fusion. But right now, time to go back to the album of the month. All through August 2026, we're playing you two tracks each week from the new album, from the latest album from Jaylen and Gonda. The album came out in June. It's his follow-up to his debut album. That was 2023's album Come Around and Love Me. This album's called Doctrine of Love. And from Jaylen and Gonda, the album of the month, track one of two today is this, Mr. Train Conductor.

Attention on the soul scene right now for good reason. That's brand new from DJ B1 and the voice of Tony Mac. The track is called Love Will Change. Bit of a nod to Chic, My Forbidden Lover, but also therefore to Luther Vandross, Shine as well. Very Luther Vandross-esque voice, and I'm not the first to say that. DJ B1, Tony Mac, that is Love Will Change. That's brand new here in Grooveline. And before that, the first track of two today from this month's Album of the Month, Jailing and Gonda. The album's called Doctrine of Love. That track was called Mr. Train Conductor. And the second track from that album coming up in the second hour of today's show.

0: much.
1: I did use the word quirky when I first described that track on the show today. I like that. That's Will Hammond Jr. and Let's Go Out to Lunch. I've done a bit of research, I've read the lyrics, I've listened to it carefully. There's no euphemism in there, by the way. It's just an innocent track about a lunch date. That's all that is. And a real nice kind of tortured soul-esque human element to that. It's just a song about something perfectly normal, perfectly human, and perfectly innocent. That's brand new. That's Will Hammond Jr. and Let's Go Out to Lunch.
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halfway through the first hour of today's show here on Grooveline. On the way soon, today's Grooveline Garage, brand new from Two Sleep, a track called Finding A Way, out this week, plays in full next. Also, very shortly, today's House of Grooveline track, regular names on the show, Merlin Bob and Frankie Estevez Fusion, a new track called Terracotta Walls, quite chill this one, and they're very nice, plays in full in 10 minutes time. And on the way soon, here on the show, music from Brass Construction, Felice Tillman, something brand new from her, and a bit of classic jazz funk from Norman Connors. At this point each week here on the show, we say hello and thank you to listeners who've been in touch with us after last week's show, making themselves known via email, via social media and other methods. Quite the roll call on the show this week. Massive thank you. And hello to John Thompson in Saltcoats, Helen Hutchison in Kilmarnock, Anita Coulter in Yarm, England, to Jolie Gostin in Quesada, Spain, Alana Howie in Ardrossan, Penny Giles in Reading, Dan Candish in Stamford, Alan and Fiona in the UK, Grooveline Select Subscribers, thank you both, Carol Gully on Facebook, Rob Francis in Overton, Callum Henderson in Fuentes de Cesna, Spain, Andrew Tett in Sussex, Toru in Tokyo, Johan in Paris, Trevor Wilson in Nottingham, also a Grooveline Select Subscriber, Dimitris Demopoulos in London, Kenny Copeland in the USA, yes, that Kenny Copeland, Imani Salim in London, yes, that Imani, hi to you both, and Nacho Chuli Marin in Valencia, Spain, Lee Dawson in Lytham, also a Grooveline Select Subscriber, Alan Kent, I'm always going to do that, I'm always going to say Alan Kent in Irvine, it's actually Alan Irvine in Kent, sorry Alan, Georgiana Florence in Lunenburg, Canada, Andy G in Ipswich, Ian Young in Ayrshire, Kenji Ishikawa in Japan, Mark Lazarus in London, and to the following Grooveline Select Subscribers, John McPhilbin in Minehead and Mark Wilde in Australia. Thank you so much for all your comments, content, your communication. 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

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Get up!

Acid Jazz and Soulful House since 1998. This is Grooveline. I'm Stephen Howie. That is Brass Construction, taking it back to 1978 and making it funky. Before that, today's Grooveline garage track, a brand new garage from Two Sleep. The track's called Finding a Way. Two Sleep is the number two, and then sleep as one word. Two Sleep. On the 21st of August on Pogo House Records, and that was the original mix, also an instrumental of that as well. Once again, Two Sleep and Finding a Way today on the Grooveline Garage. We shall round off this hour of Grooveline with music coming up from Felice Tillman, a brand new track called Never, and a bit of classic jazz funk on the way from Norman Connors before the end of this hour of today's show. But right now it is time for today's House of Grooveline, and it's brand new Soulful House from Marilyn Bob and Frankie Stevens Fusion. Track comes out at the start of next month. More details on the other side. Once again, Merlin Bob, Frankie Estevez Fusion, Terracotta Walls, today in the House of Grooveline.

brand new today in the How to Groove line. That's Merlin Bob and Frankie Estevez Fusion. That track is called Terracotta Walls. That's a Shelter and Fusion remix vocal of that track. Comes out on the 7th of September on Fusion Records. Two more mixes on this one as well. Once again, Merlin Bob, Frankie Estevez Fusion, Terracotta Walls, out on the 7th of September on Fusion Records. Brand new today in the House of Groove line.

Brand new here in Grooveline from Felice Tillman. That track is called Never. That is N-E-V-A. Felice Tillman, Never, here on Grooveline. Almost the end of the first hour of today's show. More coming up in the second hour. The three play, the throwback, and another track from this month's album of the month for August 2026. Take us to the end of hour number one. Back to 1980 with Norman Connors. This is Take It to the Limit. Do stay right here. Hour number two of Grooveline is on the way.

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And welcome to the second hour of today's show. On the way soon, today's Grooveline 3 play with three tracks back-to-back from Makeda. The Grooveline throwback takes us back to December 2007 with Kanga and Majestic. And on the way soon, Jackie Moore, Miles Sanko and the Voices of Life. But kicking off the second hour of today's show, it's the Jupiter Gallery.

Something new to kick off the second hour of today's show from the Jupiter Gallery. That track is called Forever Love. That is brand new. The Jupiter Gallery and Forever Love kicking off the second hour of today's show. Thank you for staying with us, or welcome if you just joined us. We have the best rhythmic soul and R&B, soul, groove, jazz, funk, acid jazz and soulful house between now and the end of the show. On the way soon, today's Grooveline 3 play, three tracks back to back from an R&B soul singer called Makeda, who you may not have heard of. I played a few tracks from her over the years here on the show, but nothing too much. So we'll play three tracks back to back from Makeda on the way today on the Grooveline 3 play. The Grooveline throwback takes us forward to, or even back to, show 165, broadcast on the 7th of December 2007. And that week on the Grooveline Garage, we played a track from Kanga and Majestic, a track called Bring It Back. I wonder if Majestic is the same Majestic now, who's still a pretty big deal in the dance music world. I will try and do some digging on that to work out if that is the case. But anyway, on the Grooveline throwback, back to the Grooveline Garage, December 2007. That's on the way soon. And a second track from this month's Album of the Month, from Jalen and Gonda, the album called Doctrine of Love, and a track called Good Good Love is on the way soon, in about 40 minutes time. And music from Miles Sanko, brand new from him, a wonderful garage track from the Voices of Life, and right back to the early 90s with Dave Lee, all coming up. Right now, back to 1980, this is Jackie Moore, Heart Be Still on Grooveline.

That's Jackie Moore, Heartbeat Still, back to 1980 here on Grooveline. And today's Grooveline 3-play, three tracks back to back from Makeda, is on the way after this new track from Miles Sanko. No time.

turning back. Loving the piano on that track, lots to like about that. Miles Sanko, that's brand new. That track is called Get In The Zone from Miles Sanko. On the way soon, a wonderful track from the Voices of Life back in 1998. Steve Silk Hurley on a mix of that. Dave Lee from his album Universe of Love back in 1993 as well. And something that you'll know from Tony Braxton coming up. And today's Grooveline throwback, Kanga and Majestic from a former Grooveline Garage track back in December 2007. And a second track from this month's Album of the Month for August 2026 from Jalen and Gonda. But right now, time for today's Grooveline 3 play. Three tracks back to back from an American artist called Makeda, who used to go under a different name. More details on that and on her on the other side. But today in the Grooveline 3 play, three tracks back to back from Makeda, kicking off with this, That Tree.

0: some excellent vocals on show today on the Groove Line 3 Play. You just heard three tracks back to back from Makeda.
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15: 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Stalled at two, it's a couple of records that just missed out on the coveted number one slot. 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

More details on Nakeda and on the three tracks today on the 3Play. First up, you heard a track called That Tree. That was released back in 2003 from the album The Return. Next, we played Something More. That took us back to 2001 and her debut album, The Naked Truth. And we stayed with the album for the final track of today's 3Play. That was called Revelations, Better Than Before, and has played a few times here in Grooveline over the years. So Tiffany Lang, known as Makeda, is an acclaimed American contemporary gospel and soul singer-songwriter. While secular music was banned at home, she snuck away to an aunt's house as a child, and she introduced her to legendary voices such as Chaka Khan, Phyllis Hyman and Tina Marie, who later inspired her sound. In the early 2000s, performing under the name Tiffany Lang, she established herself as a pioneer of contemporary neo-soul gospel. Her debut solo album, The Naked Truth, was produced solely by Makeda and her husband and became a highly sought-after classic amongst indie soul collectors. Her follow-up album, The Return, continued her run as a ministry-focused R&B artist, solidifying her status on independent soul charts. In 2009, after changing her recording name to Makeda, she released the sophisticated jazzy album Escape from Egypt. She's also worked with the likes of Earth, Wind & Fire, Eric Benet and Tina Marie, as well as touring as part of the Mary Jane Girls, which continues to this day. She's now 49 years old. And that's it. That's today's Grooveline 3Play. Three tracks back-to-back from Makeda. I cannot find any new material from her. I may be wrong with that, though, but I can't find anything right now. But she's still performing as herself and also as part of the Mary Jane Girls. So once again, three tracks back-to-back from Makeda. You can help choose who feature on future Grooveline 3Plays. I have a list of all the bands and artists featured on the 3Play over the years. So Makeda's now on that list, and that means we shan't do her again. So if you've got a suggestion, I highly recommend you check the list first. I can send you a copy of it. It's a link. Bookmark it. It's updated each week. And then send suggestions if you found a band or artist we've not done before. So to ask for the list or to send suggestions, email steve@groovelineonline.com. 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Or reach out via social media, Facebook, Instagram and Threads, and help shape the Grooveline 3Play in future weeks here on the show. Now time for today's Grooveline Throwback, and we're taking it back once again to show 165, broadcast on the 7th of December 2007. And the Grooveline Garage that week featured a then brand new track from Kanga and Majestic, and it is that Majestic who's been on the dance scene for years, a big Kiss FM show back in the day, and still releasing big dance tracks now. He's been around a while, and this was 2007 from Kanga and Majestic, as played on the Grooveline Garage back on the 7th of December 2007. This is Bring It Back.

Today's Grooveline throwback, taking it back to show 165 on the 7th of December 2007. That was played on the Grooveline Garage that week. That was Kanga and Majestic and Bring It Back. And next week on the throwback, we head to hour number two of that show. And that week's House of Grooveline track came from Alex Alvarez and Nate James. Track called Not To Mention plays in full next week on the Grooveline throwback. Let's stay with the Garage.

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back to 1993 here on Grooveline. That is Dave Lee from his album Universe of Love. Let's go. And that is a title track to the album. The Tramps on vocals on that track as well, I believe. And before that massive track back to 1998 from the Voices of Life, that was The Word is Love, Say the World. That was Silk's radio anthem of that track. On the way soon before the end of today's show, music from Tony Braxton and The Insiders, but right now time for the second track today from this month's album of the month, playing all through August from Jalen and Gonda. The album is called Doctrine of Love, and this is track 2 of 2 today, and Good Good Love.

classic soul sound of 2026 to real classic soul, taking you back to 1967. That's the Insiders, and I'm Better Off Without You. And that is almost it for Grooveline for this week. Thank you for listening. I'm Stephen Howie, back again next week for two more hours of the best soul and groove to move, including two last tracks from the album of the month for August 2026 from Jalen and Gonda, and the album Doctrine of Love, and all the usual features. Once again, check out the website groovelineonline.com, and more details on the show there, playlists on demand, and ways to get in touch via social media, all at groovelineonline.com. Do stay right here. More great music coming up at the top of the hour. I'll leave you with this. Back in 1996, this is 30 years old, from Toni Braxton and Unbreak My Heart. Thanks for listening. Till next time, take care. Bye-bye.

0: Where in Kalamaki can you find a chilled out bar to spend a great evening? Red Tail Cocktail Bar, of course. Famous for its unique cocktails, served in unusual looking glasses or in frozen pineapples and melons. 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Have a game of pool or just relax, enjoying the fabulous setting and listen to great music from the 60s till now. You'll find them down the side road behind Bonamici. So, shake your tail feathers down to Red Tail Kalamaki.
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0: 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As you can tell, it's all about the groove tonight. Started out with music from Earth, Wind, and Fire, a little thing called Let's Groove Tonight on deck. Here's Archie Bell and the Dells, a thing called Let's Groove, right here on Memory Lane.
1: Hi, everybody. This is Archie Bell, and these are the Dells from Houston, Texas.

Well, he's bounding down. You're in tune to the best in smooth jazz and classic R&B throwbacks right here on your favorite digital source. Hey, it's currently 26 minutes inside the hour, riding the groove until the wheels fall off. Hey, I started off a four-track groove with the pulsating sounds of Heat Wave, followed by the Fatback Band with 100% Groove. Hey, then I dug deep, real deep in the crates and pulled out a classic by Jhené, A Little Thing Called Groove Thing. Right now, on deck, a tune that set the airwaves on fire. It's music from the late Grover Washington Jr., entitled Play That Groove For Me, right here on Memory Lane.

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Hey, I'm Tony Hall, your musical bartender, and I'll be serving up all your grooves ice cold. In the background, music from Huge Groove, a little thing called Born to Groove. Also this hour, we heard music from a group called Pleasure. We heard from Guy. Man, we've got so much good music in store, so stick around for the top of the hour for that second hour of Memory Lane.

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Welcome back to our second hour of Memory Lane with yours truly, Tony Hall. I'll be your musical bartender for this evening, serving up all your grooves ice cold. In the background, music from Tony Jackson, a little thing called Stepping Out of the Groove. Go ahead and keep it locked. I've got great music in store for you on deck. In the background, here's music from Parliament Funkadelics, One Nation, Under a Groove, right here on Memory Lane.

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On deck, here's one of my favorites from back in the day. The group called Slave, the song Slide, right here on Memory Lane.

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I've got time for one more song this hour, and what better way to close this groove thing out than with a song coming off of our request line? And that's at 844-588-4239. The name of the song? Smooth Groove. Right here on Memory Lane.

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1: Hello, friends. Welcome along the Island Cruise. All the usual bits and bobs, a little bit of rock and roll, a little bit of doo-wop, some forgotten 45s. And in the second hour, a 60s top 20. Today, it's from the 25th of April in 1963. It's a good chart today. For already then, let's make a start.

0: lovey-dovey from Buddy Knox. A hard-working man was Buddy Knox. They say James Brown was the hardest working man in showbiz. I would doubt that. Buddy Knox, singer-songwriter, born in Happy, Texas. I wish I was born there in Happy. He was born in 1933, discovered by Roy Orbison and introduced to the producer Norman Petty, who worked with Buddy Holly. Buddy travelled around gigging and spent around 250 days a year on the road for 35 years. Bit like our Bobby G, really. Cost him three marriages. That's a Buddy, not Bobby. And we had Jackie Wilson next. Do you remember that one from 1958, all the way back there? Lonely Teardrops. He's born in Highland Park, Michigan, in 1934. Nickname Mr. Excitement due to his showmanship on stage. Used to jump around a bit, did Jackie Wilson. Gained fame as a member of Billy Ward and the Dominoes. Was discovered by Johnny Otis, who convinced him to go solo and signed him to Brunswick Records, where the hits started coming for him. This is the Island Cruise on Island Radio.
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Do you remember that one? Forgotten 45 from Los Bravos. It was the follow-up to Black is Black. Reached number 26 only in the UK, did that one. They're from Madrid, Los Bravos. Shirelles before that, Will You Still Love Me Tomorrow? And we kicked off with the Kinks. You Really Got Me. The Island Cruise on Island Radio.

Very talented group, that one. Cliff Bennett and the Rebel Rousers, big show band of the early 60s, had a full brass section in their 7-8-piece group. Incidentally, they had among their number Chas Hodges, who was playing bass at the time, and Mick Burt was on the drums. They went on to form two-thirds of Chas and Dave. Dave Peacock being the bass player in the group. They also had the top session pianist at the time, Nicky Hopkins. He was a member of the group. They were managed by Brian Epstein and produced by Joe Meek. Very successful. Had three or four top 10 singles. They're from Slough. They were formed in 1940. Terry Stafford before that, the original version of Suspicion, and staple on the Island Cruise, Dion and Donna the Prima Donna, backed on that occasion by the Del Satins. Just coming up to ad time, so we'll take a short break, and when we come back, we've got some Gene Vincent, some Elvis Presley, and some Mel Price for you. Stay right there.

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0: Bebopalula from Gene Vincent on the Capitol record label. Gene Vincent, Vincent Craddock is his birth name, born in 1935 in Norfolk, Virginia. Elvis before that, Too Much, and we kicked off with Mel Price and the Little Dog Blues. That's a rare one. That's on the Dixie record label. Country singer, songwriter, radio host, born in Eastern Maryland in 1920. During the Second World War, he was a well-decorated soldier, a hero, receiving several medals and commendations, including a Purple Heart and a Bronze Star. Spent 75 years performing on stage and hosting his radio show on WAAI in Cambridge, Maryland. Passed away not too long ago, 2014, did Mel Price, aged 94. In the early 60s, as I recall, being very, very young then. Yeah, okay. There were a lot of groups and solo artists. We call them Forgotten 45s these days on the program, but they really were trying to be big stars. And they would have been had it not been for the likes of the Beatles, I suppose, which swept aside all the smaller groups. And of course, 64 Pirate Radio came along and started pushing all the big name groups. And the little ones didn't really get the look in. And then a little later came the British invasion, as it's called, of America, when all of our top groups went to America. And the similar thing happened there, the smaller groups and the solo artists got swept aside. So here's one, a British artist. Very rare recording, this one as well. This is by Danny Rivers and the Alexander Combo. Can't You Hear My Heart?
1: Retro Ray.

Another one of those groups that were bigger in America than in the UK. Along comes Mary from The Association. I was saying earlier about groups being swept aside, if you like, by the British invasion in America. That's a classic example, The Seeds and Pushing Too Hard. They're from Los Angeles, and that song reached number 36 on the Billboard Top 100 as far as it went. Kicked off with Danny Rivers and the Alexander Combo. That's on Decca, that was released in 1960. Can't You Hear My Heart? Danny Rivers, David Baker, his birth name. Born in Liverpool in 1942. Grew up in London and was discovered singing by Larry Parnes, the promoter, and Joe Meek, the record producer. Probably out having a cup of tea or something stronger one time. There was David Baker. Sadly, didn't make the big time, although he did release several records. Think I can get two, three more in before the top of the hour. After the ads, it'll be 1963.

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0: Frankie in Hollywood, Duran Duran in Rio, or Wham in Heaven. It all adds up to 80s heaven, and you can snatch a slice of it this Thursday evening between 7 and 9pm as we go back to the 80s with me, Tony Francis. We'll have the Twin Spin, Tony's 12-inch, and the Charles Choice, as well as 2 hours of great music from the best decade ever, right here on 88.6 Island Radio.
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5: Thank you very much, and welcome back. The Island Cruise Top 20 today, from April the 25th in 1963. First one off the pile then, at number 20, down four places, it's the Springfields.

At number 20, down the four places, Island of Dreams from the Springfields. Down one to 19, Let's Turkey Trot, Little Eva, follow up to Locomotion. And at 18, up one, Skeeter Davis and the End of the World. At number 17, down six places, Like I've Never Been Gone, Billy Fury.

Number 17, down six places for Billy Fury, Like I've Never Been Gone. 16 up for Brenda Lee and Losing You. And down three to 15, Charmaine from The Bachelors. Very popular group were The Bachelors, weren't they? Bit of a Marmite group, love them or hate them, but our mums liked them, didn't they? Sold records in their millions. 14 down six, the UK's entry to the 1963 Eurovision. This is Ronnie Carroll.

14 down 6 places for Ronnie Carroll and Say Wonderful Things. 13 down 4, Cliff and the Shadows, Summer Holiday. And up 1 to 12, Walk Like a Man, The Four Seasons. Into the break then, and we'll have a quick look at the bottom half of the top 20. At number 20, down 4, Island of Dreams, The Springfields. Down 1 to 19, Let's Turkey Trot from Little Eva. Up 1 to 18, End of the World, Skeeter Davis. Down 6 to 17, Like I've Never Been Gone, Billy Fury. 16 up 4, Losing You, Brenda Lee. 15 down 3, Charmaine, The Bachelors. Down 6 to 14, Say Wonderful Things, Ronnie Carroll. 13 down 4, Summer Holiday, Cliff. 12 up 1, Walk Like a Man, The Four Seasons. So the song at number 11 to take us into the break. Up 4 places for Andy Williams, Can't Get Used to Losing You.

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1: Thank you very much. Welcome back. The Island Cruise Top 20 today from April the 25th in 1963. At number 10 down, seven places for Buddy Holly.

At number 10 down 7 places, Brown Eyed Handsome Man from Buddy Holly. At number 9 down 3 places, The Shadows with Foot Tapper. And up 2 to 8 in Dreams from Roy Orbison. Down 2 places to 7 for The Cascades.

Down two places to number seven for the Cascades and Rhythm of the Rain. Up eight to six, Nobody's Darling But Mine from Frank Ifield. And a second showing for the Springfields at number five, up two places, Say I Won't Be There. Second week at number four for Tommy Rowe, the folk singer.

Number four for a second week, the folk singer from Tommy Rowe. Climber of the week at number three, up 20 places for the Beatles and From Me to You, and a second week at number two for Ned Miller, From a Jack to a King. Just leaves the number one song left to play for you, so let's have a quick rundown of the top 20 so far. At number 20, down 4, Island of Dreams from the Springfields. Down 1 to 19, let's Turkey Trot from Little Eva. Up 1 to 18, End of the World, Skeeter Davis. 17, down 6, Like I've Never Been Gone, Billy Fury. Up 4 to 16, Losing You, Brenda Lee. Down 3 to 15, Charmaine, The Bachelors. Down 6 to 14, Say Wonderful Things, Ronnie Carroll. 13 down 4, Summer Holiday, Cliff and the Shadows. Up 1 to 12, Walk Like a Man from the Four Seasons. And up 4 to 11, Can't Get Used to Losing You from Andy Williams. At number 10, down 7 places, Brown Eyed Handsome Man, Buddy Holly. Down 3 to 9, Foot Tapper from The Shadows. Up 2 to 8, In Dreams, Roy Orbison. Down 2 to 7, Rhythm of the Rain, The Cascades. Up 8 to 6, Nobody's Darling But Mine, Frank Ifield. Up 2 to 5, Say I Won't Be There, The Springfields. Staying at number 4, the folk singer Tommy Rowe. Up 20 places to number 3, From Me to You, The Beatles. And the second week at 2, From a Jack to a King, from Ned Miller. Just about does it for another Island Cruise, then, friends. Thank you, as always, for your company. I'd feel a bit daft here on my own. Island Cruise every Friday between 4 and 6 p.m. repeated on a Tuesday evening between 10 and midnight. 2 hours before if you're listening when you get home to the UK. And don't forget, you can get this on Alexa. Whatever you're doing then, friends, take care, have fun. And remember, always have that smile on your face, because peeps will wonder what you've been up to. Second week at number one, How Do You Do It from Jerry and the Pacemakers.

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3: 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You never know what you're gonna get. 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